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2: Thank you for coming home. Sorry that the chairs are all warm. I left them here.

0: upside down when nothing feels like home. It's good to know that you're not alone.
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